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1: 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Dead End Justice.

0: ball staying over on the far side. 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Comes through to Cohen. Cohen halfway inside the West German half. Up into the middle. And up goes Hurstvoet. Oh, what a marvelous attempt.
1: Dit was Bygone Days. 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Tot over 2 weken.
0: Kowski. 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

from the new traveling circus show, the Black Hawk Ladies and Tambourines. This is the sound of hope and dishonor. This is the sound of betrayal and bewilderment. This is ancient and new. Is anyone here? 'Cause the sound starts now.

Harry was a butcher. 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And Conrad was their only son. And I was born to be a clerk. 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I just wasn't cut out. I had some time to burn, and I must eat and must taste. The show is over. What a waste. In 1929, Harry and Loretta, a child was to be had. They called him Easy Buckets. My brother called him Dad. Not putting the hot dog in the bun for me. There's one thing's gonna slow me down. My sleeves drag through the mud.

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I got no spell to weave, no bedtime stories for the unemployed. They say he sold his guitar for a car. Time waited, you bring the eyes. Must have missed the bucket. 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

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She blessed blades and bowls and brewed and herbal fetishes, and in exchange the ponqueros bring her baskets of ripe corn, wild coffee, sabiku seed. They make sure the ground was pressed flat, and they gave her their secrets for safekeeping. Their children call her Maman of many.

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When your great-great-grandfather rooted in the earth, and your great-great-grandmother lived to be 102, that not roots, that not root enough for you? When we born and grow in these islands and learn to fly from cliff top to tree top and never find what we're looking for in no metropolitan or colonial planet. So come and dip yourself in the salt

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You may find yourself in Brittany or Paris or Rome. 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And suddenly you realize to yourself, you say, but wait, I ain't European. You realize that you're rooted in the muck of some history. And you begin to look around at the majesty of old Europe, at the citadels of its power, at its grand architecture set in old stone. And you begin to ask yourself,

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Nations sought refuge in their own promised land. They settled in the cradle of human civilization, and thus a new nation was born. A place the machines could call home. A place they could raise their descendants, including eventually the creation of new and better AI.